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1: Chad Tyson, Motley Crue, out on Return of Carnival of Sins right now. 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

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Chad and Tyson, thanks for hanging out tonight. Ozzy, as we're back into things, yesterday, the one-year anniversary of him being laid to rest over at his estate in England. And Tony Iommi this week, he did an interview with Rolling Stones talking about Ozzy's passing and also about his new solo album. We'll get into more of that later this hour tonight. Foos now is back into things, my hero.

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If you want to hear something, tap that talkback mic and I'll play it for you here on 100.7 The Fox. 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

Of the Fox, Eastern Iowa's home of classic rock. Chad Tyson, so back to school on the horizon later this month. And if you're looking to get some cash to help with supplies and that for the kids, have it here on Monday because we got more money to hook up with the $1,000 gas cash that you can buy school supplies with if you want to. You can take a vacation if you want to. As I've said, you can spend it however you want to, but you have to win it first. And your next shot at that, 9.

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late night with City's classic rock here on 100.7 The Fox. Chad Tyson, R.E.M.'s Michael Stipe has a new solo album coming out later this year, and he released a new single off of it earlier this week. It's a spoken word tune that's fairly interesting. If you're looking for that tonight, it's on some weird platform online. Just Google Michael Stipe solo tune. It'll pull it up for you if you want to check it out this weekend.

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1: Chad Tyson, Skinner and Rocket, thanks here on a Saturday night. Tom Kiefer from Cinderella making some news. He's dealing with a pretty serious vocal cord injury. In a social media post, his manager wrote, "Unfortunately, Tom has suffered a severe vocal muscle strain injury, resulting in complete loss of singing voice, forcing the cancellation of the last three upcoming shows of the Kiefer Band's 2026 concert tour. Canceling any shows, the last thing Tom ever wants to see happen. He loves performing and makes every effort to ensure his voice is the best it can be for every show." So, due to that, like I said, final three shows on the tour canceled. I hope he's all right. This isn't anything like super, super serious. I mean, it sounds like it's pretty bad, but he's had vocal issues through his whole life, including surgeries for vocal paralysis. So, yeah. Thoughts and well wishes going on Tom Kiefer's way this weekend, man. Hopefully he makes a full and speedy recovery there.
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0: 100.7 The Fox, Eastern Iowa's home of classic rock. Chad Tyson, $1,000 gas cash. Going to be rocking again next week. That'll be week four. Still got a ton of money to hook up with this, so keep an ear out for those keywords again. Your next one going down at 9 Monday.
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Chad Tyson, have you made us some preset yet? If not, do it now while you're thinking about it. And as a favor, we'll play this one just for you here on 100.7 The Fox.

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1: Chad Tyson, Pearl Jam, rocking things tonight. Training camps around the NFL officially open. All 32 teams have reported in, got the party started, if you will. Looking at the odds for the Super Bowl for the upcoming season, which, I mean, these are just odds based on last year, really. And what people have seen in the offseason, because, I mean, it's really hard to tell right now because it's anybody's game at this point. But the Rams, odds on favorite, plus 500, Bills, plus 1,000. Ravens and Seahawks landed 3 on the list. They're tied, plus 1,100. And the Chiefs, plus 1,500 to win the Super Bowl. Who are you picking? I mean, you got to go with your team, right? For me, the Steelers are winning the Super Bowl season. More Shut Up Rock for your weekend next tonight.
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Chad Tyson, you know Def Leppard guitarist Phil Collins has a secret handshake, and you can watch him reveal it in the new episode of the Behind the Tour series over on the Def Leppard YouTube channel this weekend. 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

Playing Cedar Rapids Classic Rock here on 100.7 The Fox. Chad Tyson earlier this year had a chance to catch up with late Greg Allman's son, Devin Allman, and chat about the new documentary, The Music of My Soul, which is about Greg Allman. It's supposed to be really good, man. I've not had a chance to watch it yet, but it's now finally out on streaming to buy on Apple TV, Amazon, and YouTube. And yep, that's on my watch list for this weekend.

You're home with the Bob and Tom Show, 100.7 The Fox. Chad Tyson back to the Shut Up Rock for your weekend here on a Saturday night with one from Matt. Hit me up over on Facebook. Thanks for rocking, man. Here's Nirvana, Head Blue.

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1: Chad Tyson, Ozzy, rocking your weekend on a Saturday night. Halloween Horror Nights this year. Gonna have an immersive Ozzy experience called Prince of Darkness. That'll be at both locations, Orlando and also Hollywood. Each haunted house will have scenes inspired by Ozzy's albums, including Blizzard, Diary, Bark at the Moon, No More Tears, and Ordinary Man. So that should be pretty cool, man. I'm just thinking about the artwork on those albums and what they could do with that stuff. So I think Bark at the Moon is probably going to be the coolest. Can't wait to see it. Let's see here. August 28th, that opens up at Universal Studios in Orlando. It'll be September 3rd in Hollywood. Both attractions run through November 1st this year, day after Halloween.
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Chad Tyson, Faith No More, hitting the road next year for a tour with System of a Down. 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

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Chad Tyson coming up on Monday. $1,000 gas cash rolls into week four. Every day next week, Monday through Friday, 9 more chances lined up to win $1,000. So keep an ear out for those keywords again. Next one, going down 9 a.m. Monday with the morning show right here.

0: Eastern Iowa's 100.7 The Fox. Chad Tyson, AC/DC. We also did some Van Halen back there. Of course, earlier this week on Thursday, Alex Van Halen, David Lee Roth, and Robert Vargas were on hand in Fargo, North Dakota for a TED Talk. Full video, I guess, going to be out at some point in the next few weeks. But Robert has started posting some clips from the day on his social, specifically over on Facebook. So hit up Robert Vargas over there for more on that this weekend. All right. I can't wait to see this full interview, man. I think it's going to be really good. I was honestly kind of surprised Dave showed up. More rock for your weekend next tonight. I got some Scorpions on tap. Audio Slave, too. Back to it next.
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Chad Tyson. So I saw a crazy story a few minutes ago on Facebook about a woman who started a fire on the eve of her wedding last weekend because she got cold feet and basically burned the venue down, caused like $108,000 in damages. Yeah. That dude lucked out, didn't he, man?

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I'm Chad Tyson. 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
1: All right, guys, get back to the Shut Up Rock tonight. I'm Chad Tyson. Dan, hit me up over on Facebook for some Tom Petty. So let's crank this one up right now. What a dream.

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1: Chad Tyson, we're getting Green Day's new movie a little bit later this month, and the soundtrack for it dropped yesterday. I'll get some more info on that coming up next tonight, and some foos on the way after ZZ Top. Sharp Dressed Man.

playing Cedar Rapids Classic Rock here on 100.7 The Fox. Chad Tyson, thanks for hanging out, rocking your weekend with us here on a Saturday night. I got a couple requests now for Sabbath this evening, so I'll do one from them after STP. It's Creep.

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0: Wake up to the Bob and Tom Show here on 100.7 The Fox. Chad Tyson, Joan Jett rocking a Saturday night. So Lollapalooza this weekend at Grant Park in Chicago. Just looking at the lineup for today. Geese, not the only band. Standing out to me, and then tomorrow, man, I'm just saying it's going to be streaming on Disney Plus and Hulu in case you want to tune in and check it out. The big thing for me at Lollapalooza this year was the Smashing Pumpkins. They played last night. They had that pre-Lollapalooza show earlier this week, too, on Wednesday at Chicago's Riviera Theater. Barry Williams from the Brady Bunch, Greg. Came out and they did Sunshine Day. If you've not seen that, I got the video out on my socials. That's everywhere. Honestly, Greg still sounds great, man.
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6: 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Chad Tyson, that is pretty much going to wrap things up for the show tonight. Thanks for hanging out, rocking to Saturday. Enjoy the rest of the weekend and keep it here for the soundtrack. Rolls on right now. Collective Soul. I'll talk to you guys back here Monday night, 7 o'clock.

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1: Black Rose, that came out with that new album, Pound of Feathers, this year. How heavy is a pound of feathers? 1 pound. Bryan Adams, he was on iHeartRadio Music Festival last year, summer of 60.

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1: Thanks for hanging out. Now, if you're going to go catch a movie, there's a lot in theaters. Spider-Man Brand New Day, the newest from Marvel. How much has it cost in collateral damage across all the Marvel movies combined? Infinite. The Odyssey's still doing really well in theaters, though. Christopher Nolan's newest. Motor City is a new one. Not much dialogue in that one, though. A whole lot of violence, if you will. And Hadestown, some new musical. I have a lot of girlfriends of mine that are very into musicals and went the very first day.
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1: Thanks for hanging out. Welcome to the weekend. 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
1: Jason Sudeikis knew we needed another Ted Lasso. So season 4, he returns coaching girls. Should be a good one. And Roy Kent, a part of it. Not Jamie Tartt, if you're following along. I'm getting too deep. Okay, just watch the show. It's back August 5th on Apple TV+.
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1: Thanks for hanging out. 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
1: 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The return of the Carnival of Sins. 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
1: Thanks for hanging out. If you haven't seen Toy Story 5 yet, I'm still in theaters if you want to go take the kids before back to school or something like that. Moana, the live action in theaters as well, as far as movies for the kids, and Minions and Monsters. 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
1: Thanks for hanging out. And as everybody tries to pivot to the fall as soon as possible, a lot of millennial women do this. They all start watching this show, Gilmore Girls. Gilmore Girls was on like the WB early 2000s or so, that run. Several seasons. Do you know who was in it? Sebastian Bach.

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1: Thanks for hanging out. And as everybody tries to force the summer away, I don't know, there's something about August coming and there's stores like the big box stores and such that already have Halloween decorations out. They had them out in July. My kids don't like them. I can't go to these places. Yikes. But hang on to summer. We still have $1,000 gas cash up for grabs where you can, I don't know, take a last minute summer vacation. 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But $1,000 gas cash is what I'm getting at. Try to win that cash Monday morning at 9.
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1: Good, you had time to listen to Billy Joe Armstrong whine. 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
1: Candlebox going to be doing some dates with, who is it? Oh, all the 90s acts. They're out and about again. I'm looking this up real quick. 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You know who else toured together this year? The Toadies and Local H. You know who else is touring together this year? Fastball and Space Hog. 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
1: An anthem for the ages. It's Stacy hanging with you. I don't know when the last time you watched MTV Unplug for Nirvana is, but those are floating around on Paramount Plus, if you've got it. Alice in Chains, this is on there. You know, unedited, too. You can find that where they restart a song or two. And don't sleep on Korn's. Korn's MTV Unplugged. Ooh, they did all those cool arrangements.

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1: Thanks for hanging out. It's Stacy with you. And I love bootlegs, as in like live footage of my favorite bands and such. I had a Perfect Circle bootleg from 2003. It's perfect. There's a high quality bootleg of The Odyssey that leaked onto X and viewed by millions. Quite the viral tweet went around and a lot of people got to watch it. Over 2 million, in fact, within 2.5 hours. I don't know if that was enough time to actually watch the whole movie before they took it down. That movie is nearly 3 hours long.
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1: Did you know there's a sitar in Beck's Loser? And if you did know, just with your naked ear, oh, you're better than all of us. 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
1: Lenny Kravitz, the coolest of the cool. It's Stacy hanging with you, and Gas Cash starts back up 9 a.m. on Monday. Oh, I'm so sorry. I didn't mean to bring up Monday.

0: The home of the Bob and Tom Show. 100.7 The Fox. It's Stacey with you. And ahead of the iHeartRadio Music Festival, we get new Weezer, their Gold album. Oh man, they've covered a lot of colors. Gold, though, this one feels special. Due out August 21st.
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come with me because you look so fine that I really want to make you mine. 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
1: Thanks for hanging out. One of my favorite tunes of all time. That's in my top 10. REM's Losing My Religion. And one of my favorite covers of all time, Turn the Page, Metallica.

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1: It's Stacey. Thanks for hanging out. So the 100 greatest punk albums listed on Rolling Stone, if you want to click through those, it's fun to do those. The top 10, including a couple from The Clash, The Minutemen, Ramones. But Nirvana's Nevermind is on here. Should it have been? I mean, Bleach and or In Utero maybe would have been better than Nirvana's Nevermind. But it's on there. And you can see the full list on Rolling Stone.
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1: Oh, I'm so sorry to bring up Monday.
0: 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I'm rooting for you.

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1: Thanks for hanging out. It's Stacy with you and tons of movies in theaters. Newest Spider-Man, Brand New Day in this Marvel universe. I don't know how much the total has been in collateral damage across all the movies, but The Odyssey is still doing really well with Matt Damon and Tom Holland and Anne Hathaway. Motor City in theaters too, which just takes place in 1970s Detroit. Not a whole lot of dialogue in this one. Whole lot of violence though.
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1: They released the poster for Spaceballs 2, which will be out sometime in 2027. Just the empty desert. So good. I have high hopes for it.

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1: What's something people make look amazing online that actually kind of sucks? Think about that for a second. Hey, it's battle. 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
1: It's battle in the morning. Time to get into Am I a Jerk? Now, Courtney has been waiting on hold, and she's got a little bit of a situation, and she wants to know, is she a jerk for what she did? So, Courtney, bring it to the classroom. What happened?
2: Okay. Am I a jerk because this guy sent me an email saying that he sent the wrong person on PayPal $1,000.
1: Okay.
2: And because our emails were so close.
1: Mm-hmm.
2: And am I a jerk? Because I thought this was like a scam and I didn't send the money back.
1: So wait, he sent $1,000 to you?
2: Yeah.
1: You know, I'm not going to lie. It does sort of sound like a scam for sure. Maybe, just maybe, if I was you, I would reach out to PayPal. But also, I don't think that you're a jerk for keeping it because it does kind of sound scammy.
2: Yeah, I mean, I didn't send it back and I didn't trust this guy. And he's like, oh, our emails were so close, blah, blah, blah. And I'm like, I'm not sending it back.
1: I don't blame you there. But, you know, let's see what other people think, if you're a jerk or not for not sending the money back and thinking it's a scam. If you want to be a part of the show, hit the talkback mic while listening on the iHeartRadio app today. Hello.

0: Eastern Iowa's 100.7 The Fox. Asking the $1,000 question, is Heather a jerk for not sending money back that a person claims was accidentally sent to her on PayPal because somebody's email was close to her email? I think it's a scam. What do you think? Let's go to the phones. Hi, who's this?
1: This is Rick.
0: Hey, Rick, what's up, man?
1: If someone says it's a mistake, send it back, that's a scam. I keep it.
0: That's what I'm saying. It's like I was just telling Hannah, leave that in your account for 30 days, and if it magically disappears, obviously you know it was a scam. But if it's still there after, you know, 30 days, finders, keepers, losers, sweepers, right?
1: Yeah, but maybe she says we're calling in, saying tell her to keep it. Maybe she can spot me a couple $100.
0: And you know what? Maybe she could spot me as well.
1: Hell yeah.
0: Brother, I appreciate you calling in this morning and being a part of the show, man.
1: I appreciate it.
0: Absolutely, man. You have a good one.
1: You too.

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Hey, it's Battle, and thanks to Coralville for this one from the Talkback, Mike. 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That way I can play your song

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1: You know how I always like to keep you updated with the trend? Well, apparently there's a new one with coffee for people who think iced coffee isn't complicated enough. Hey, it's battle. Basically, you pour your coffee into a plastic bag, you freeze it, smash it into frozen chunks, add some milk, and you make yourself a coffee slushy. Now, from the videos that I've seen, it looks good, but that's a lot of work for something that I usually

It's kind of funky. But it's the latest craze. I hope it's just a phase. Gen Zers eating ass. Gen Zers eating ass. I hope they wash their ass. Donkey meat, Sonata Roma. Like a dirty little prairie dog in Bum F, Oklahoma. 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

0: from anybody else but you. I wear the pants around here when I finish with your laundry. Cause I'm a guy you don't want to fight. When I say jump, you say yeah, right. I'm the man of this house until you get home.
1: He's the man. He's the man.
0: What I say goes around here, right out the window. And I don't want to hear a lot of whining, so I'll shut up. The sooner you learn who's boss around here, the sooner you can give me my orders, dear. Cause I'm head honcho around here, but it's all in my head.
1: He's the man. He's the man.
0: And I can have sex anytime that you want. Cause I'm a man who has needs, but they're not that important. And don't expect any flowers from me, cause if I'm not mistaken, you prefer jewelry. I'm the king of my castle when you're not around.
1: He's the man. He's the man.
0: And I'll drink and watch sports whenever I want to get in trouble. And I'll come home when I'm good and ready to sleep on the couch. Cause a man's gotta do what a man's gotta do, and I'm gonna do what you tell me to, because I'm top dog around here, but I've been neutered.
1: He's the man. He's the man.
2: You the man.
3: Okay, we're gonna do a quiz now.
4: Oh, not a quiz. Pop quizzes.
3: No, this is going to be a quiz that you,
2: Christy, you don't get to participate because you'll know all the answers.
3: All I've been told is this is a quiz.
2: Yeah.
3: Delivered by a lady to the gents in the room, and
2: yeah. So it's a social media thing right now. I did it with my husband, and I posted it on my Instagram, JessHooker_. If you're looking for it, and it's questions that only women would know the answers to.
3: Really? Oh, okay.
2: And you ask your husband, assuming,
3: okay.
2: Right?
3: Okay. Yeah.
2: I'll tell you now, I asked my husband 10 questions. He got 2 right. Yeah, didn't do great. Do you guys know what a beauty blender is?
5: I don't.
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1: Hey, good afternoon and welcome all crack-a-noon types who might just be filtering in. Hello to those of you who've been rocking with us all morning. Yeah, we are into Sunday afternoon, though. Glad you're here. Either way, it's Pat Lynch. Lots of great tunes. Whatever you got planned this afternoon.

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1: So how cool is this? Universal Orlando Resort, they do their annual Halloween Horror Nights. It actually starts later this month, and runs all the way to November 1st. They have all these awesome Halloween haunted houses, very elaborate. They're having an Ozzy Osbourne haunted house dedicated to the legacy of the Prince of Darkness. That rocks.

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1: What's happening? I'm Pat Lynch. This is one of the stranger weekends of the year when it comes to professional sports. A lot of times this time of the year is referred to as the sports lull because we're looking, you got baseball, you got Major League Soccer going on at WNBA, there's some golf, but football training camp. So, you know, Hall of Fame games on Thursday, got to wait till that. There's no motorsports this weekend. Even NASCAR is off taking a break, and no F1 either. Can't even fall back on that. Thank goodness we got rock music. Right. Back to it in moments.
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1: Next stop on Motley Crue's Return of the Carnival of Sins tour tomorrow, Bristow, Virginia. 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
1: Good afternoon. Yes, sir. What is it that you need?
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What's happening? 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

0: 100.7 The Fox, Eastern Iowa's home of classic rock. Saw this rather strange headline, pulled me right in. I was intrigued. It reads, woman spends years biting husband's toes to help him recover from brain injury. Chinese woman. She's a viral sensation after revealing she spent years biting her husband's toes in an attempt to stimulate his nerves following an accident that left him in a coma. And I guess she continued with this ritual for about 4 years, and lo and behold, he started to show some signs of life, came out of the coma. Slowly but surely, he's been gaining full consciousness, and little by little, some more use of his extremities. Is she still biting his toes? Hey, you know, there's lots of people who that's... Okay, I'm not going to get started on the whole foot fetish thing. You know where I was going.
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1: So Billy Idol popped in a studio out in Los Angeles and reworked this song. It's different. It's different. He put it on his YouTube channel. Also redid Eyes Without a Face. Him and Steve Stevens got in there and knocked those out. So give it a listen if you're a big Billy Idol fan.

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1: Hey, good afternoon, and thanks for rocking with us. I'm Pat Lynch. Congrats, Aaron Lewis. Riding high right now. Huge success with his latest country album, Give My Country Back. Doing very, very well on the country side of things. We're a rock station, though, so let's play his, band that he does, while he's not doing country. You're staying.

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Hey, it's Pat Lynch. 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
1: Bon Jovi taking a bit of a breather after their 9-show mini residency at Madison Square Garden. They did wrap that up pretty much, except for show number 8, which they had to cut short because John had a sinus infection. He's feeling much better, and probably the downtime will do him good before they kick into some European dates later in August.

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What's going on? I'm Pat Lynch. 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
1: Greetings, I'm Pat Lynch. You know, we're into August now. August 2nd. Who knew? Who knew? Students are thrilled because that means summer's going to be drawn to a close and school will be kicking back into gear before we know it. Story that got a lot of traction a few weeks ago in upstate New York, school district there, got in the news when they said they had purchased an AI-powered robot that they were going to use as a teaching assistant there. And then it became known that the robot named Sally was produced by a sex doll company. Yeah, let's just say once parents found out that part, they weren't too crazy about the robotic teaching assistant to begin with, but the whole, you know, sex doll company angle kind of sealed Sally's fate. So no sexy Sally teaching assistant. They have pulled back on their plans to initiate that robotic teaching assistant.
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7.7 The Fox, Eastern Iowa's home of classic rock. I say this every Sunday afternoon. I'm with you right around this time. Do not let Sunday scaries creep into your weekend. It's still weekend time. Maximize it. Worry about Monday when Monday gets here. All right, let's rock.

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The home of the Bob and Tom Show, 100.7 The Fox. Wish a happy belated birthday to Geddy Lee of Rush. His birthday back on Wednesday, this past week. Rush currently enjoying a day off in the Big Apple in between shows. Four shows.

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Wake up to the Bob and Tom Show on 100.7, The Fox. Slash has confirmed that at some point there will be an album full of brand new Guns N' Roses songs, not the reworked demo stuff that was previously unreleased that they've been churning out as of late, but no, all new material at some point. We'll probably have to wait a while, but I take him at his word. Guns N' Roses off for a few days. Their next stop on their North American tour is Toronto.

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Hey, it's Pat Lynch. 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
1: Hey there, I'm Pat Lynch from the You Learn Something New Every Day file. How about this? Do you realize that just about every microwave oven makes the same, you know, beep sound? Think about it. Yeah, they all have the same beep. It's done cooking. It's whatever. Why is that? 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
1: All right, hey, that's about getting to do it. For me, Pat Lynch, my time with you on this Sunday afternoon, drawn to a close. Still a good amount of weekend left, so don't be folding up your tent yet, man. I know I'm ready for a cold one. Be safe. We'll see you.
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It's Josh, and you know how easy it is to get a hold of me? 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That is how you can get a hold of me.

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1: It's Josh, and if $1,000 is something that you've contemplated many times, well, guess what? 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I'm talking about the $1,000 gas cash. You know what? 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We need to fill up our tanks. This is a perfect way to do it. 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

0: the home of the Bob and Tom Show, 100.7 The Fox. 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
1: Josh.
0: Yeah.
1: I love your music. 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
0: Definitely.
1: Thank you. Have a nice night. 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

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Hey, it's Josh with a request for Iowa City. 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